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0: Hallelujah, 9:40 a.m. We got a lot happening tonight. Music is always front and center. Happy to help you get your praise on this evening. I'm Victor Sosa. I got some names I want to run by you. The Clark Sisters, Zacardi Cortez, J.J. Hairston, and You for Praise. They're helping us get this Wednesday evening praise party started. What keeps the good vibes going? 888-646-6167. 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That's our talkback mic to send a message.
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0: 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God's got a blessing.
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0: Hallelujah 940 WILD, Music of Power and Praise. We got music from Doe, Brighter. Doe, of course, not to be confused with the $1,000 blessing, which is also known as Doe, although we have both, actually. More chances for you to win tomorrow with keywords every hour between 9 and 5. I've also got your request for Anthony Evans and Caleb Carson, as well as Kenny Lewis in one voice. I'm Vic Sosa. A little later this hour, we'll talk about the latest honor Serena Williams has received.
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0: Hallelujah 940 WYLD, Music of Power and Praise. Looking through my list here, realize I haven't gotten to Jacalyn Carr yet. We'll do that as well as Douglas Miller and Ty Tribbett. Wednesday praise parties on your inspiration station. I'm Victor Sosa. That Serena Williams Barbie doll could soon be on your desk, or maybe you'll never take it out of the packaging because, you know, someday it might be worth some money. She's inspiring young girls and has been for generations now to dream big on International Day of the Girl with her new Barbie doll. That day is approaching, but the Barbie doll's already available. Serena's Barbie features her iconic 2005 Melbourne Australian Open outfit and accessories. By the way, did you also know that Lenny Kravitz recently was honored with a Barbie doll? It's true. Came out last month.
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1: If you're a Star Wars fan, you definitely want to be aware of this. 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Make sure you put it in the calendar on your smartphone. 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I'll give you a minute to pull up the phone and put that thing in the calendar. Who am I kidding? The phone's already in your hand. 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I'm Victor Sosa. As far as music is concerned, we got J.J. Harrison and Whitney Houston. Back to this Star Wars-themed auction. It's happening with a company called Heritage Auction. And among the things that are available for bidding, Darth Vader's lightsaber from The Empire Strikes Back and Return of the Jedi. Of course, you might need to win Powerball to win it, because the opening bid starts at $1 million.
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Hallelujah, 9:40 a.m. I'm Victor Sosa. 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
1: I'm a summertime guy, but I saw a poll recently that says the majority of people's favorite season is fall. 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

0: Hallelujah 940 AM WILD. Is it true? Are we really in your favorite time of year? I am a beach, palm tree, warm weather kind of person. That's no secret if you spend some time hanging here. You can listen to some good music. We got the Pace Sisters. We've also got Israel and New Breed and Canton Jones. And it sounds good in any kind of weather. But I did see a stat the other day that says most people actually prefer fall. So it's your time of year. 888-646-6167. What is it that you enjoy most about this time of year?
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1: 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We got Dietrich Haddon as well as Corinne Hawthorne. I'm Victor Sosa. It's no secret, Crystal, I'm a summer guy. You prefer fall. What is one of those things that you love the most?
2: 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I'm such a hoodie girl, and I miss wearing them in the summer. I love having pockets.
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2: Byron Cage bringing the facts. The presence of the Lord is here. Can't wait to sing along with that. With my microphone off, because I wouldn't put you through that. But we've also got Walter Hawkins and Fred Hammond while we discuss the joys of fall. 888-646-6167. Could you hear the sarcasm in my voice? I know, summer's my season, but there are plenty of people who are in their glory during the fall. What is it about this time of year you prefer, Darren?
3: 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So now I can wear my nice button-ups and really look my true self.
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1: We've been talking about fall, the fact that it's so many people's favorite season, and what it is you love about it. We'll continue that conversation after Walter Hawkins and Fred Hammond. But we're also talking about what you could do with a $1,000 blessing. Who's this and what would you do?
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1: I like how you worked in the season there, too. 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
1: What is fall the season for and why do you love it? 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And I got more for you. Tasha Page Lockhart, Reed Stemple Choir, and Sincere's After Tonight on the Wednesday Praise Party. I'm Victor Sosa. Big Sean, you never disappoint. What is it that you love most about fall, big bro?
2: Oh, it's snuggle, you know, it's a cuffing season. So all those ladies out there, they're ready to snuggle. You know, Sam, keep it PG.
0: I appreciate you keeping my job security in mind by keeping it PG, Sean.
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1: Well, if I could take the next logical step from the title of that song after tonight, well, comes tomorrow. 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
1: 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We're in the sanctuary. John P. Key is on right now, reminding us that Jesus is real.

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1: PJ Morton right there. The song is called Mercy. It's me, Ed Long, here. We're playing your favorite songs. We're hanging out in the sanctuary. Thanks for being here. I do appreciate it so much. If you're celebrating your birthday, let me be the first to say happy birthday to you. You're celebrating along with singer Keisha Cole, also singer Eric Benet, also singer Genuine celebrating today, and much, much more. So happy birthday to you all the way around, all right? Enjoy your day. Make it an awesome day, all right? All right, we have Kirk Carr and the Kirk Carr Singers, Yolanda Adams, also Bishop T.D. Jakes coming up for you musically. My name is Ed Long. We are in the sanctuary. Come on, sing it.
2: You're in the sanctuary with Ed Long.
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1: All right. So you know what's going on right now, right? You know what today is? Today is Throwback Thursday. So what we're doing is we're doing some throwback remembrances, if you will. I have no other way to say it. Remember when Saturday morning cartoons was a major event? Remember that? Yeah. That was those days. I wish we could bring them back, right? Here's Fresh Start Worship. This is you.

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1: All right, that's Fresh Start Worship. The song is called You Are. I like that song a lot. I'm telling you, I love the music we play right here. Reverend Milton Brunson's Tommy's coming up. Another one of my favorites. Also, William Murphy. And we'll do Karen Clark Shear, too, okay? All right, Throwback Thursday. Some more facts for you. Remember when the ice cream truck came around? Remember that? And if you didn't have any money, you had to rent in a house and get some money from your mom. Mom, give me 50 cents. Mom, give me a quarter. Mom, give me a dollar. That stuff ain't that cheap no more, but I'm saying, remember those days? That was so cool. Remember when the girls used to play double dutch? Remember that? I don't even see that anymore, do you? Crazy. Throwback Thursday in full effect. All right, your man Ed Long is here playing your favorite songs. Thanks for listening.
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1: Ed Long is here in the sanctuary. I'm telling you right now, the winning is real. Folks are claiming that $1,000 blessing each and every day, like this guy right here. 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
1: Yeah, that's Anthony Brown and Group Therapy. It's called Always Be Good. I got Fred Hammond coming up. We got Joe Pace on the way. Corinne Hawthorne is coming up too. All your favorites are right here in the sanctuary with your brother Ed Long on this Throwback Thursday. Remember when you used to have to record songs off the radio? Oh my goodness. Let me tell you something. I have hundreds of tapes from my recording off the radio days. I got legendary DJs. I'm talking about, you know, folks. Some folks have passed on. Now, I'm not giving them away for nothing. I'm not getting rid of them at all. I don't care what anybody say. Just saying. I did Long's in the Sanctuary. Sing it.
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1: Thomasina is listening. She's in the sanctuary with me, Ed Long. Thank you so much for hanging out. She wanted to hear this one from J.J. Hairston, Youthful Praise. It's called Nothing Else. Here you go.
2: 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Yeah.

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1: JJ Harrison, youthful praise right there. Nothing else. I'll tell you, they come out with some good music. They're consistent. I can say that. All right, Judy Christie McAllister's coming up. David Daughtry's on the way. Tamela Mann coming up for you, too. So hold on. All right, Ed Long is here for you for your throwback Thursday. Remember when, I'm going to take you back. Remember when you would sit on the floor between your mother's legs and while she greased your scalp? And braided your hair. Not me. I'm talking about my sisters. Not me. Anyway, we're throwing back for you. Throwback Thursday. We've got more throwback facts coming up a little bit later on. The winning is only just beginning. Folks winning that $1,000 blessing like this young lady right here.
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1: It's a throwback Thursday. Your man Ed Long is here. Yeah, we're in the sanctuary. Remember when going to the video store was a big deal on a Friday night? Yeah, that was the thing, wasn't it? Yeah, it was. Yeah, yeah. More throwback facts a little bit later on. Right now, Norman Hutchins.
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1: Ty Tripp is holy, you making it do what it do. All right, your man Ed Long is here. We're in the sanctuary. Got Forever Jones coming up for you. Also, Dr. Charles Hayes and the Warriors. Donald Lawrence coming up too with words, okay? So hold on, I got you covered. All right, so remember back in the day when everybody had a pager? It was like the big deal back then, right? You thought you was somebody back then. Also, you got your first pair of new sneakers and you didn't want anybody stepping on them. Remember that? Yeah, if you did, it was on. Anyway, Ed Long is here with you. Enjoying myself for your Throwback Thursday. Got more details about that iHeartRadio app. We'll talk about that. Plus, the $1,000 blessing. Got that coming up, too. You got to know all this stuff. So stay close.
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1: Ed Long is here in the sanctuary on this Throwback Thursday. I remember a time when my friends and I would go in the house, go watch In Living Color, then come back out and talk about it, about what we saw. Right now, here's Kenny Lewis, and One Voice is called God Did It. Mm-hmm.

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1: That's Kenny Lewis, and one voice is called God Did It. Ed Long is here with you for your Throwback Thursday. Reverend Luther Barnes on the way. Also, Renee Spearman. We got Shirley Caesar on the way, too. So hold on. I got your favorites coming. They're coming real soon. All right, so this is a Throwback Thursday. Remember when the boombox was the big thing? Remember the bigger the boombox, the cooler you were? Remember that? And you had that one guy on the block that had this huge boombox. Remember? And oh, my goodness. You could hear him coming for miles. And then he wouldn't let you borrow it, though. No, no, no. You couldn't borrow the boombox, but you wanted to carry it, though, every now and then, right? Yeah, yeah, I remember that. Then after that came the Walkman. Remember, you could play your cassettes. You have your own headphones on, but you would have it loud so people could hear what you were listening to. Remember that? Then the Discman came along after that. Man, those were great days. Man, it's a Throwback Thursday. We reminiscing. That's all. That's all. Don't pay us no mind.
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1: Yep, we got our praise on go. Yes, we do. Canton Jones right there. Your brother Ed Long is here playing your favorite songs. We got Mary Mary, Vanessa Bell Armstrong, John P. Keys, Church Medley coming up for you in a little bit. All right, so it's a throwback Thursday. We're just reminiscing a little bit. Don't pay us no mind. So here's the deal. Remember when you would record something on the VCR? Like, let's say you recorded your favorite show or your favorite shows on the VCR. You would hope and pray nobody recorded over it. Remember that? I'm not the only one, am I?
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Hallelujah, 940 AM, WYLD. Your brother Ed Long is here. 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

Hallelujah 940 WYLD, music of power and praise. Ed Long here in the sanctuary for your Throwback Thursday. You know, one memory I do cherish is my family and I gathered around the TV to watch certain TV shows. You know, my sisters, my mom, you know, we would always just watch the same show and just have that family time, not even thinking that those days are going to change, right? You know what I mean? It's Kirk Franklin right now.

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1: Kirk Franklin and Karen Clark Sheard on there with him. Thank you for everything. All right, Ed Long is here. Thanking you for being here with me. I got Pastor Mike Jr. coming up. Yolanda Adams, also Joanne Rosario's latest. It's called Still on the Throne. All right, it's me, your brother Ed. We are in the sanctuary enjoying ourselves. You know, I'm telling you, folks are winning that $1,000 blessing. They are getting blessed financially with this thing. I wonder what they're going to do. They're going to pay off some bills, maybe? I don't know. That's pretty cool, though. Do what you're going to do. Pay your tithes first, though. Just saying. So, hey, this guy. I won.
2: Hey, thank you. 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And I found
1: 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You do that thing.
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0: It gets a little hard. I'm travailing.
1: Travail.
0: To obtain.

Hallelujah, 940 WYLD. All right, you know who I be at long. That is me. We be in the sanctuary. Hey, it's just a throwback Thursday. We reminiscing, that's all. So I'm going to tell you one time I got mad at my mother. I was so mad. I couldn't show it, though. I was upstairs doing something in my room. And right, she called me and said, Eddie. I'm like, yeah. She said, come on down here. I need you. I came downstairs. And I was like, hey, Mom, what's up? She was like, turn the TV for me, please. I was so mad. It's just a Larry Trotter.

0: 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We've added the lyrics. 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

0: Hallelujah, 940 WYLD.
1: Yeah, yeah, love never fails. That is Fred Hammond in the choir room together. Donna Lawrence coming up in Tri-City. Also, Judy Christie McAllister. Chandler Moore with Lead Me On. Nice song. That's coming up in a few minutes, too. Throwback Thursday, we reminiscing a little bit. Got some more throwback facts for you a little bit later. Also, we got the inspirational thought for today, or think on these things. That's coming up, too. Hey, I'm telling you, folks are grateful. They're getting that $1,000 blessing. They are so happy.
2: This is awesome. Thank you so much. I've been trying to win since day one of this contest.
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0: 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Hello, my praise partner. It's your brother Ed Long, Seventh Ward. Thanks for tuning in for the blessings here on YLD AM 940, music of power and praise.
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1: Corinne Hawthorne says she's his favorite. Okay. Ed Log is here playing your favorite songs. Anointed Pay Sisters, Jacqueline Carr. Also, we got the Choice Need coming up for you musically, all right? All right, time now for your inspirational thought for today. I call this Think on These Things. So think on this. You can't change the wind. However, you can adjust your sails. Okay, I read it again. You can't change the wind. However, you can adjust your sails. Mm-hmm. Think about that.
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0: Hallelujah 940 WYLD, music of power and praise. All right, Ed Long is here in the sanctuary. Appreciate you listening. All right, you know what's going on, right? Yep, the $1,000 blessing is real. 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Enter the keyword. This might win yourself a grand, just like this dude right here.
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1: PJ Morton's Mercy. All right, your brother Ed Long here playing your favorite songs as we do right here in the sanctuary. Yolanda Adams' Victory, James Fortune coming up. Also, Donnie McClurkin's Better After a While. That's coming up too. It's a Throwback Thursday. We're just throwing back and reminiscing today. I remember my mom used to tell me all the time, stop running in and out. I'm like, running in and out? Yeah, yeah. She didn't want me running in. I was letting the flies in, you know? Yeah. It's a Throwback Thursday. More of your favorites coming up. Sing it.
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0: Music of power and praise. Hallelujah 940 WYLD. JJ and them, JJ Harrison, Youthful Praise. It is called Nothing Else. I like that a lot. All right, Chicago Mass, Edwin Hawkins, also Tamela Mann coming up for you musically before I get on out of here. Enjoy the rest of my day. We'll talk a little bit later. Hey, listen, open your Bible, open it prayerfully, read it carefully, and receive it joyfully. Take care. God bless. Love you and appreciate you.
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W940 WYLD. Dr. Ricky Dillard kicking off a thankful Thursday, Men's Day edition of The Party. Your early morning praise party with me, your girl, Sherry Mackey, on the station, giving you a chance to win $1,000.

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Thank you, Jesus. 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

0: Yes, it's a thankful Thursday. Yay, it's a men's day on the party. Your early morning praise party with me, your girl, Sherry Mackey. On the station, give you a chance to win $1,000. And yes, you know I call Thursday the weekend eve. We're getting ready for the weekend. Hey, we're celebrating our men, these strong, mighty men of valor, these decision makers, these head and not the tail, above and only beneath. Come on, mighty men of God. Hello, somebody. Hey, stick and stay. Coming up, we're going to talk about Dwight Howard. He said he's making a comeback. Okay. Michelle Obama, she's pledging $1 million. I'll tell you to where and why. Also, we're going to go to God in prayer. And yes, we're going to celebrate you with your testimonies and your birthday and your wedding anniversary. Shouts at 844-885-9425. 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In entertainment news, a few marriages, a baby, Beyonce, Kelly, and more. Okay. We're testing your biblical knowledge, fellas, with a Bible challenge question of the day. We'll roll those calendars back and see what happened on today in African American history. I call it Black Facts. In today's word, the blessing is already on you. We got your Bible experience and in hot topics, systematic abuse on a campus. Oh my. Then I got a little Sherry-ism, a little wisdom I've learned along the way. What we have is a party on the radio with you in mind. It's your early morning praise party. I am Sherry Mackey. Good morning.
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0: Hallelujah 940 AM WYLD. Nobody does it like your early morning praise party. I am Sherry Mackey. It's a thankful Thursday, a men's day. Well, one man, Dwight Howard, said he's making a comeback in professional basketball, showcasing his skills in the Georgian Super League and expressing interest in joining the Philadelphia 76ers. Despite a strong performance in his recent game, questions remain about his potential return to the NBA, especially considering the financial and roster constraints of the Sixers. While Howard's desire for a comeback is evident, it remains to be seen if Philadelphia will make a move to bring him back to the league after his extended absence. Well, there you have it on a men's day. Stick and stay. Michelle Obama, the forever first lady, she's pledged more than $1 million to organizations. I'll tell you which ones coming up.
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Hallelujah 940 AM WYLD, your inspiration station. It's your early morning praise party. I am Sherry Mackey on the station giving you a chance to win $1,000. Baby, the people have been winning this $1,000 and being blessed. I love it. I keep telling y'all we're in the blessing business and it's good. Well, speaking of being in the blessing business, former First Lady Michelle Obama has pledged over $1 million to organizations supporting adolescent girls worldwide through the Girls Opportunity Alliance, an initiative of the Obama Foundation. The commitment announced on International Day of the Girl will aid 25 organizations in 15 countries to expand programs focused on education, empowerment, and advocacy. The funding will support grassroots groups offering scholarships, mentorship, and after-school programs to help girls access educational opportunities and develop leadership skills. Obama emphasized the importance of investing in girls and supporting local organizations in a video announcing the commitment, highlighting the Alliance's work with grassroots leaders to help girls receive the education they deserve. The supported organizations include Girls First Initiative in Tanzania and the Girls Power Foundation in Uganda, among others in countries like Brazil, Haiti, and India, addressing various needs from education to creating safe spaces for girls to learn and receive mentorship. All right now, Michelle Obama, I love it. Hey, that's what's making news. Now we're going to go ahead and open those phone lines for anyone celebrating a birthday or a wedding anniversary. 844-885-9425. That's 844-885-9425. Or tap the little red microphone on the iHeartRadio app and leave your shout out there. It's your early morning praise party. I am Sherry Mackey.

0: your 940 WYLD music of power and praise. It's time on your early morning praise party with me, your girl, Sherry Mackey, to get a happy. We get a happy when you share your testimony at 844-885-9425. That's 844-885-9425. You know we overcome by the blood of the Lamb and by the words of our testimony. What God has already delivered you from, He's already healed you, He's already blessed you, will be a blessing for somebody else, something to encourage them. 844-885-9425. What are you happy about?
1: Yes, I was calling in. Praise the Lord. Wake me up this morning and guide me on my way. I praise Jesus. He saved me from this. I've been praying ever since Tornado 23. I was in a tornado. I was trapped in a building in Rolling Fork, Mississippi, double quick. And I'm glad He saved me from that because I could have died. Jesus, thank you.
0: To God be the glory. Come on, y'all. Let's praise Him with this woman of God. I want to hear your testimony as well. Pick up the phone and call 844-885-9425. That's 844-885-9425. It's your early morning praise party. I am Sherry Mackey.

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2: 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I'm going to pay my tithes. And I'm the lady you always tell me, always trying to, always doing something for somebody. I got 18 grandchildren, and I got 12 great-grands, but I would like to be able to give them something out of that blessing. And also, Miss Market, I will try to do something for myself in Jesus' name. And thank you, and God bless you, sweetheart.
1: God bless you, and yes, do something for you. Hey, stick and stay, we got your

0: WYLD.
1: Good morning, good morning, good morning. I am Sherry Mackey, and it's time for us to go to God in prayer. And as always, I invite you to join along with me in prayer. And I don't want us to allow our past to limit our future. Father God, in the mighty name of Jesus, we come before you today asking you to break every chain that has kept us bound to our past. Lord, don't let our past limit our future. Don't let yesterday's mistakes, yesterday's disappointments, yesterday's heartbreaks, yesterday's failures, or missed opportunities determine what we believe is possible for our tomorrow. Father, we refuse to spend the rest of our lives punishing ourselves for things you've already forgiven us for. We refuse to keep replaying old conversations, regretting old decisions, and carrying shame over seasons that you've already brought us through. Your word declares in Isaiah 43:18-19 that we should not dwell on the former things because you are doing a new thing. So Lord, open our eyes to the new things. Help us to recognize that our history is a part of our story, but it does not have to dictate our destiny. Come on, Jesus. We are not who we used to be. We've grown, God. We've matured. We've learned. We've survived things that we thought we never could survive. And by your grace, God, we're still standing. So, Father, don't let us be limited by the fear of failure. Deliver us from the fear of trying and not succeeding, the fear of stepping out and being criticized, the fear of starting over, and the fear of looking foolish while we're learning something new. Oh, God, remind us that failure is not the end of our story. Sometimes the greatest lessons come from the very experiences we wish we could erase. So Lord, don't let us be intimidated by what we don't have right now, just because we don't have the money, the connections, the resources, the experience, or the support we think we need. It doesn't mean that we cannot begin. So help us to stop focusing on what's missing and start being faithful with what's already in our hands. Oh, Moses had a staff. David had a sling. The widow had a little oil. And Father, if you can use what they had, you can use what we have. Come on, Jesus. Give us the courage to apply for the opportunity, to launch the business, to write the book, to pursue the dream, to walk into the room and embrace the assignment that you placed on our hearts. Help us to stop disqualifying ourselves from the things that you may be calling us to. Your word says in Philippians 4:13 that we can do all things through Christ who strengthens us, so we will not shrink back. We will not allow fear to make our decisions, and we will not allow our present circumstance to convince us that our future is limited. Oh, Father God, we stretch our faith, we stretch our confidence, we sharpen our discernment, and we trust you to order our steps. Give us the courage to move before we have every answer and the wisdom to trust you through every unfamiliar season. Our past will not imprison us. Our fear will not paralyze us. Our lack will not define us, and our mistakes will not have the final word. So Lord, we're moving forward, not because we have everything figured out, but because we trust the one who holds our future. Today we declare we will not let our past dictate our future, fear steal our courage, or what we lack stop us from taking the next steps. God, we acknowledge that you are still working on us, working through us, and preparing us for what's ahead in Jesus' name. Amen, amen, and amen.
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0: Happy birthday, happy anniversary to everybody celebrating on this 15th day of October. He's my friend, he's my brother, he's my confidant, he's my hair king, Keith Turks, Reverend Keith Turks. Happy birthday from your wife, Kim, Kirsten, and the entire Poshed Hair family. We loved you so much, Keith. My cousin Erin Green from your mom, LaVita D, and the Green family. Shalonda Banks. What's up, Shalonda B, from your husband and the kids? Eric Norfleet, Julie Whitney, Denham Smith, Shantina Johnson, Tiffany Van Buren. Happy birthday, David Craig Woods, Stacey Richards, Shaquita Rocky Moore. Penny Fisher would like to wish a happy birthday to Keith Turks and Daryl Richardson. Now let's run to the phone lines of the Talkback feature on the iHeartRadio app to see who else is celebrating a wedding anniversary or a birthday.
2: 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And again, this is coming from Renee and family.
3: 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We would like to wish our goddaughter, Olivia Austin, happy birthday, and celebrating with her is Kyla Harris. Happy birthday from Walter and Sandra.
4: Good morning. This is Deborah Allen Rogers, and I'm calling to wish my daughter and her husband, Derenique and William Sims, a very blessed and happy anniversary on today. And to my neighbor, Corrine Sumner, a very blessed and happy birthday on today. I love you guys. You all enjoy your day as only you can.
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0: Of course, you guys are celebrities. You're joined by singer-songwriter Eric Benet, who's 60. Singer Elgin Lumpkin. You said Elgin Lumpkin? Baby, that's genuine. He is 56. Yeah, his real name is Elgin. Songwriter, singer, reality star Keisha Cole. She is 45. Happy birthday, everybody. It is your early morning praise party. I am Sherry Mackey. Good morning.
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He

0: 940 WYLD. It's time on your early morning praise party with me, your girl, Sherry Mackey, to get a happy. We get a happy when you share your testimony at 844-885-9425. That's 844-885-9425. You know we overcome by the blood of the Lamb and by the words of our testimony. What God has already delivered you from, He's already healed you, He's already blessed you, will be a blessing for somebody else, something to encourage them. 844-885-9425. What are you happy about?
1: Hey, Miss Sherry. I'm a single mom with two beautiful kids. I love my babies, and it's been a struggle, Miss Sherry, just having to do everything by myself. And I was about to be evicted from my place, and I said, I have this $10. Let me put these $10 in my account so I can send it to my daughter for school. Miss Sherry, I went to the bank and got the receipt. That receipt said $842. I said, oh, I know this not mine. I took it in the bank. I said, hey, it's the money in my account. This not my money. The lady said, oh, no, Miss Hall. We previously saw that some money was taken out of your account, so we had to put it back.
0: Come on,
1: she said,
0: Jesus.
1: No, ma'am, Miss Hall, that's your money.
0: Come on,
1: I
0: Jesus.
1: I called my mama, Miss Sherry. I said, mama, don't worry about it. I got it. God got it, Sherry. You can't tell me what God can't do.
0: Come on, Jesus.
1: I was one day from having me and my baby stuck on the outside.
0: But God.
1: Can't nobody tell me what God can't do. But God.
0: Money in the bank. Come on, Jesus. He's a provider.
1: Not only that, Miss Sherry, I was blessed with a job that pays me double of what I've ever made.
0: Come on, Jesus.
1: I have literally just paid my rent up till next year. I'm done this year. I have nothing to worry about.
0: Look at God. Look at
1: Look
0: God.
1: Look at God.
0: Come on, y'all. Let's praise Him with this woman of God. She's got a lot to be grateful for. Y'all better say me too, Jesus. I want to hear your testimony as well. Pick up the phone and call 844-885-9425. That's 844-885-9425. It's your early morning praise party. I am Sherry Mackey. Good morning.
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Your inspiration station, Hallelujah 940 AM WYLD. It's your early morning praise party. I am Sherry Mackey, and it's time for entertainment news. Well, congratulations are in order. Actor John Boyega has announced the birth of his first son after revealing that he secretly married his girlfriend 2 years ago. Boyega, best known for his role in Star Wars sequel trilogy, shared the news on Instagram along with photos of his American wife, Tay Heckard, and their newborn. In a recent interview, Boyega confirmed that he's been married for almost 2 years now and that the couple is expecting a baby boy. Boyega's personal life has been kept private, which is smart, but he has spoken about his commitment to dating Black women and his inspiration to pursue acting after the tragic death of Dame Leola Taylor. Also making news, former Good Morning America anchors T.J. Holmes and Amy Robach apparently tied the knot in a quiet ceremony in Washington County, Arkansas on September 19th. The couple, who first announced their engagement on their podcast last October, had their marriage license registered by the county clerk. Both had been previously married, and their relationship became public in November 2022, leading to their removal from ABC News and subsequent departure from the network. The couple's ex-spouses, who began dating each other after their divorces, were invited to the wedding, which took place in a location significant to Holmes. Well, they left out the part about they was cheating with each other on their spouses. Then the spouses got to get the child anyway. Anyway, also making news, it looks like Beyonce, Kelly Rowland, and Tina Knowles celebrated the opening of the Knowles Rowland House in Houston. It's a new permanent supportive housing facility in partnership with Bread of Life Incorporated. The facility, rebuilt after a fire in 2021, offers 31 units for adults experiencing chronic homelessness with access to

mental health services, benefits, enrollment, and life skills training. The project aims to provide wraparound services to support residents referred through the Coalition for Homeless. Yeah, the initiative aligns with Houston's effort to address homelessness and provide ongoing support for vulnerable populations. Y'all, I love this. I do. That's what's making entertainment news on The Party. It's your early morning praise party. I am Sherry Mackey. Good morning.

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0: 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Israel and New Breed on your early morning praise party. I am Sherry Mackey of the station giving you a chance to win $1,000. 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
1: It's your early morning praise party. I am Sherry Mackey, and it's a thankful Thursday, a men's day. So, fellas, it's time for us to test your biblical knowledge with the Bible challenge question of the day. It's for the men only, so ladies, relax, okay? All right, from the category supernatural fire, how did Elijah respond to an army captain's summons to present himself to King Ahazi? How did Elijah respond to an army captain's summons to present himself to King Ahazi? That's your Bible challenge question of the day. We're going to compare answers coming up. It's your early morning praise party. I am Sherry Mackey.
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1: It's your early morning praise party. I am Sherry Mackey. It's time to give you the answer on a thankful Thursday, a men's day, to the Bible challenge question of the day from the category supernatural fire. From the category supernatural fire, how did Elijah respond to an army captain's summons to present himself to King Ahaziah? How did Elijah respond to an army captain's summons to present himself to King Ahaziah? If you said he called down fire from heaven on the captain and his men, survey says and the Bible confirms sure did. Ding, ding, ding, ding, ding, ding, ding, ding, ding, ding. Yep, you'd be absolutely correct. You can read about that in 2 Kings 1, 9 through 12. Well, King Ahaziah of Israel sent two separate captains, each with 50 soldiers, to capture the prophet Elijah, and fire from heaven consumed both groups after Elijah pronounced judgment. So, King Ahaziah sent a captain and 50 soldiers to Elijah, who was sitting on top of the hill. The captain said, "Man of God, the king says, come down." Elijah replied, "If I'm a man of God, may fire come down from heaven and consume you and your 50 men." Will y'all fire fell from heaven and consume the captain and his men? Well, then the king hadn't had enough. He sent a second captain and 50 soldiers. The captain said, "Man of God, this is what the king says. Come down at once." Elijah answered the same way, and fire from heaven consumed the second group as well. Y'all better leave folks alone for fire come down from heaven. I'm just saying. Don't mess with God's anointed. I'm just saying. Don't let me pray down no fire from heaven. Don't just play. No, I'm not. That's your Bible challenge question and answer on the party. It's your early morning praise party. I am Sherry Mackey.

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1: It's your early morning praise party. I am Sherry Mackey. It's time for us to roll those calendars back and find out what took place on today, October 15th in African American history. Well, on this date in 1883, the Supreme Court ruled that the Civil Rights Act of 1875 was unconstitutional. In 1890, W.R. Pettiford founded the Alabama Penny Savings Bank in Birmingham. In 1945, the Brooklyn Dodgers president, Branch Rickey, announced that Jackie Robinson was to play for their farm club, the Montreal Royals. In 1949, William Hasty nominated for the U.S. Circuit Court of Appeals. He was the first Black to sit on the court. In 1968, Wioma Tyus became the first person to win a gold medal in the 100-meter race in two consecutive Olympic Games. And finally, on this date in 1991, Clarence Thomas was confirmed Supreme Court Associate Justice by the Senate Judiciary Committee. Thomas replaced Thurgood Marshall and became only the second Black to hold this position. There you have it. That's a look. That's a reflection of today in African-American history. We call it Black Facts. It's your early morning praise party. I'm your girl, Sherry Mackey. Good morning.

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3: 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Hallelujah.

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1: When the enemy comes in like a flood, the Spirit of the Lord will raise up a standard against him. I see the enemy coming in like a flood in our houses, in our churches, in our families. 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People of God, where's the standard at? 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

0: continuation of the parable of the net. 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
1: Right, Revelation chapter 5. And key in on verse 9. Verse 9, Revelation 5. And they sung a new song, saying, Thou art worthy to take the book and to open the seals thereof, for thou wast slain and hast redeemed us to God by thy blood. Listen to this. By thy blood, out of every kindred and every tongue and every people and every nation, and has made us unto our God kings and priests, and we shall reign on the earth. But now you notice in the latter portion of verse 9, we have been redeemed by the blood of Jesus out of every kindred. Notice what it does not say. It does not say every kindred. It said out of. It does not say every tongue. It says out of. It does not say every people. It says out of. It does not say every nation. It says out of. You may be the only born again person in your whole family, and you were raised up with them. So what's wrong with them? They've seen your light, but they refuse to give their heart to Jesus Christ. But watch this. I can't wait to talk to you about the seed growing in the soil underneath the ground. I can't wait to share that with you. Because you see, each seed grows at its different rate. And in the church, the organism inside of the organization. See, the ultimate thing is to get just one organism where everybody's born again in that church. But why men slept? Some sold tares among the wheat. Oh, I know the pastor's heart was right. He really thought that he was really feeding the sheep. But it was some butthead goats in there. Lizards and snakes. So he has to treat them like he's feeding sheep, even though some Sundays he's slopping hogs. You know why? They're hogs. They root up everything. They put a question mark on everything. Why we have to pay? How come we can't go to Life Center and work out? Didn't our tithes and offerings pay for that equipment? Why come you just can't tell the mayor and go down to the convention center? Didn't our taxes build it? Go down there and get it for free. It's your begging self. You want a begging strip? Huh? See, so these people are among us, leading the simple away. And the Lord said, it's better that a millstone be hung around your neck and you be cast into the depths of the sea than that you should offend one of these little ones that believe on me. And I need to speak to some of you snakes up in here, and I need to tell you, if I catch one of these sheep with you, and one of these sheep, and you biting them, I got news for you. I'll get you up out of here. We say the Lord said, you know, he'll do the separating. But he also gave us authority in some places to throw some folk out. You feign one of these sheep, I'm throwing you out of here. That make you a fanger. All right, sit down. Some of y'all look like I just took your purse and everything. I didn't even know some of y'all had teeth until then. All right, now look at this, because I gotta cover some ground. So then that means that the gospel, the net is thrown out there. But everybody that's in the net, watch this. When the net is finally pulled in, it's pulling everything in its path with it. Because the weights allow it to drudge along the sea bottom. And it picks up everything. But watch this. This is the first time that the Lord Jesus Christ, bless his heart, this is the first time that he's going to use the word they. Okay? If you look, Go back to Matthew 13. Anybody getting anything out of this? All right. Now we understand why some people in the local church talk crazy. I'm not just talking here. I'm talking about you're going to find them everywhere. In Matthew 13:47, again, the kingdom of heaven is like unto a net. Somebody say the gospel. That was cast into the sea, say into the world. So you see, it was cast into the world. Go ye therefore into all the world and preach the gospel to every creature. He that believeth and is baptized shall be saved. Watch this. He that believeth not shall be damned. Is that in your Bible? Okay, now, in verse 47 again, this is the frightening part. And gathered of every kind. Verse 47. Again, the kingdom of heaven is like unto a net. Now, the kingdom of heaven, look up here, has to do with the condition that the church finds itself in the world and the conditions in the world while Jesus is away at God's right hand. So he's telling us that there's going to be tares among the wheat. He's telling us that there are going to be wayside people claiming to be Christian. There are going to be stony place Christians claiming to be Christian. There are going to be thorns, thorny ground, claiming to be Christians. They'll be in the pulpit. They'll be on the deacon ministry. They'll be in the sound room. They'll be in the net. They'll be everywhere. Because the net was thrown out in the drug in every kind. And the Lord even talked about those that came with great joy. Ah, hallelujah, preacher. God bless your heart. But then when tribulation came and offenses arose because of the word, they were highly offended. And they fell away because they had no deepness of earth. See, so all of these parables are interwoven. And God knows, I thank God for Jesus, they have opened my eyes. I couldn't wonder why some people act like they act after all these years. Baby, listen, a lot of these folk ain't born again. They're not born again. They're not born again. They ain't the Lord's. Now notice this. So therefore, the net was cast into the sea. But listen to this. It gathered of every kind. Now right here, you have to be very careful because it talks about the gathering. Well, you see, in the gathering, you're going to have the good fish and you're going to have the bad fish. Some fishes of the sea are not palatable. Huh? They're not worthy to be eaten. Just like, for instance, a blowfish. Uh-huh. A blowfish. Story was told one time a woman went fishing and caught something that looked just like a demon. Had red eyes and everything. Pulled it right on up in the boat. And walked on water after the thing got in that boat. So it had red eyes, Pastor. It had red eyes. And it could not be controlled. Some of y'all have to be careful who you marry because there's some birds and some buzzards in the branches. Some of y'all have to be careful who you go into business with. There's some buzzards in the branches. So, the gathering in was whatever was in the net was pulled ashore. There could be no separation until it got to the shore. While it was in the sea, hallelujah, Jesus, it was gradually being pulled along by an unseen hand. So you're a Christian, huh? You confess Jesus, huh? All right, just keep coming. Just keep coming. Just keep on coming. You in the net, just keep on coming. But what's frightening about this is that they gathered. That tells me we all have a level of influence. Who are you pulling? Can I show you a scripture? Oh, yeah. It's in Luke 5:10. Hold your finger right here because some of y'all probably won't be able to find this again. Luke 5:10. The parable of the net. Not Sergeant Joe Friday. We're not talking about drag net. Now notice this. Luke 5:10. And so was also James and John, the sons of Zebedee, which were partners with Simon, that's Peter. And Jesus said unto Simon, fear not, from henceforth thou shalt catch men. And when they had brought their ships to land, they forsook all and followed him. Fear not, Peter, because from this point forward, you're going to catch men. You're going to draw men to you. And when you draw them, what you going to tell them? In another place, Jesus said, you come after me and I will make you to become fishers. Watch this. Not of catfish and gaspagoo and bass, but fishers of men. And so if you look at this understanding, fishers of men, and you go back to Matthew 13 and 48, which when it was full, the net, they drew to shore. Why? Because we're laborers together with God. See, while you all mad out there, supernaturally mad at me up here because I'm sharing the word of God, you got a demon counseling you. You mad at me and don't even know why. Some of y'all 15 years, 20 years into being angry with folk, you done long since forgot why you got mad in the first place. Is something wrong with you? I was mad at a preacher one time. I was so mad until it was supernatural madness. And this was a national preacher. I ain't want to hear him sing. I don't want to hear him preach. I want to hear him say nothing. I was mad with him. Well, the Bible tells me that anger rests in the bosom of a fool. Huh? Any fools in here? You all mad? Listen, and the word says in another place, be ye angry and sin not, and don't let the sun go down on your wrath. How many fools in here been mad for 40 years and you ain't but 28 years old? Huh? Some of y'all in here mad at your mama, mad at your children, mad at your grandmama, mad at your husband. I even heard one person say not too long ago, I was mad at myself. So you're going to catch men, but you see, these fish ain't fish. They are people. The wayside, the stony places, and the thorns, and the good are not the earth. It's the people. The tares among the wheat ain't out yonder, it's in here. And when you understand that, you're gonna stop tripping out about people coming and going. And because people leave a ministry doesn't mean there's anything wrong with the ministry. Every ministry is not for everybody. There's some people that have had deep-seated marriage problems and have gone to a church, and that Sunday the pastor was preaching on marriage, and because, you know, she and Carnell was not getting along, they joined that church. But they didn't know that was the last message in the series. Huh? The church is designed for ever long range. Some people join ministry, all they do is teach prosperity. Baby, let me tell you something. Too much honey will make you sick. You need some Tabasco. Louisiana hot. You need some words. Sometimes it's going to bring some tears to your eyes. You need for me to hang out on your toes. And while you're hurting, I'm telling you he's a healer. See, the organized church doesn't like that. They don't believe in healing. They don't believe in nothing. And then every now and then, every time they bring somebody in here for this citywide stuff, one of the first, without fail, so evidently somebody's counseling somebody. Because every year they want to talk about naming and claiming, blabbing and grabbing. I be saying, now they don't even live here. Somebody prompting them, you know, and they taking shots at the body of Christ. What things soever you desire when you pray, believe that you receive them and you shall have them. Now ain't that word? You shall have whatsoever what you say. So it is naming and claiming. Huh? Didn't Jesus' mother say, be it done unto me according to your word? In other words, I claim this blessing. But now they want to name, they want to name and claim they got dementia. They name that and claim it. And while they're trying to kick the word of God to the curb, they got the doctor's appointment card in their wallet. But see, the real church, hey, the organization is not a part of the organism. All in water, baby, it just does not mix. And the Lord said, they're going to hate you for my name's sake. Oh, yeah. And see, when they are not responsible for you being where you are, the organization, they try to kill you. All of them call me Fred, and they call Reverend so-and-so, Reverend so-and-so. Ha! I don't care! I know what the Lord sent me to do, and I know what the Lord sent me to teach. And he said, my people are destroyed for a lack of knowledge. He's still saying the same thing. You can't grow up under all that screaming and all that preaching. You have to grow up under teaching and teach them to observe, Jesus said. You teach them to observe. You teach them to discern things. You take the word of God, you break it down, you make it plain, and you give it to them. And you give it to, he say, feed my sheep, not my giraffes, sissies. Huh? He didn't say feed my Kodiak bears, those that have a voracious appetite. He said feed my sheep and feed my lamb. Am I right about it? In other words, make it so plain until the children in the nursery can understand it. You don't need no dictionary when you come here to figure out what he saith. Now, back to the rest of y'all. So they drew to shore, verse 48, and sat down and gathered the good into vessels, but cast the bad away. Now, in the Bible, somebody say in the Bible. Look at the person next to you. Say in the Bible. All right, now notice. The Bible never, please understand this. And this is a big word I'm about to say. Bigger than an elephant. Watch this. The Bible never in these parables separate the good from the evil. It separates the evil from the good. So those people that the Lord got out of your life, why, oh, why did you go and retrieve them? Could you help me? Now, the Lord got rid of them. You got back on the phone. You got back on the text message. You sent a word by somebody you saw to tell somebody. And now you sit here and you hear that old familiar song. If I could just turn back the hands of time. If I could just go back to those most simpler times in my life when a yay was a yay and a nay was a nay. If I could just go back to my mama's house and be a child all over again and smell the coffee and smell the bacon and smell the grits cooking on the stove when I have all these children, all these problems. If I could just go back when my mama was taking care of me and I was in high school and my only responsibility was to make good grades. If I could just go back, but now I got all these bills. I got all these situations. I got folk hating on me on the job. And all I ever did was try to be a blessing to somebody and they done just hung my name out there on the highway and said, if you want something strange, call this number. Could you help me? Huh? Huh? But see, let me tell you something. We cannot go back, but we can go on.

as much, got power to produce results. Pray on, my child. Because there's a God in heaven and there's a God in you that hears and answers prayer. Doesn't God answer prayer? Does not God answer prayer? All right. So they pulled his net in and they kept on pulling and time went on and they pulled it. Now, at the end of the age, they're going to make the last drag. They're going to pull it to the shore. And then they're going to separate what's in the net. Look at this. Now, did I show you the difference between the good and the bad? No. Okay, I got a moment. Let me do this. You have to turn your pages right quick. Is that okay? Are you ready? You got to stick them on your fingers? Okay. Let's look at the bad first. Now notice, please pay attention to this. The Lord has allowed some bad people to exit your life. Don't go and get them. Somebody scream, don't go get them. Ever. Because the blessings of the Lord make it rich. And he don't have no sorrow with it. Let them go. Bad fish. Bad fish. I say bad fish. Bad fish. Bad, bad. Psalms 26:9. Go there. Oh, yeah, go there. Psalms 26:9. Let's look at some of this bad. Bad fish. All of them in the net. They in the church. They usher. They sing. They tap dance. Bad. Psalms 26:9. Psalms 26:9, you'll find these words. Gather not my soul, this is David's prayer. Gather not my soul with sinners, nor my life with bloody men. I don't want to hang with no murderers. I don't want to hang with no swindlers. I don't want to hang out with nobody that beat old people out of their money. I don't want to be involved in no pyramid scheme. Tell your neighbor, don't hang with bad people. Now, if you're a bad person saying that, be converted. All right, let's take another step. Well, while we're in the Old Testament and, you know, to save me some time, let's look at the good right quick. Isaiah chapter 40. Go to your right for those of you that's confused. Isaiah chapter 40. Isaiah 40 and 11 on page 884. In a good anointed Bible. Okay, now notice this. Now you notice they pulled the net into the shore and then they started the separation. Isaiah 40:11. He shall feed his flock like a shepherd. He shall gather the lambs with his arm and carry them in his bosom and shall gently lead those that are pregnant. Gently lead those with young. Isn't that something? So you should be producing. You should be soul winning. And here Jesus is feeding his flock like a shepherd and he's gathering the lambs with his arms. How passionate, how tender. You know he carries you in his arms. And when it wasn't but one set of footprints, that's when he carried you. Still with me? Isaiah 54:7. The old folk used to say Isaiah 54
in verse 7.

0: If you're there, say, I have it. All right. In Isaiah 54 and 7, you'll find these words. For a small moment have I forsaken thee, but with great mercies will I gather thee. God said, now just for a moment, I forsook you, but with great mercy. Aren't you glad his mercies are new every morning? Now, I don't know about you, but I use a batch up every day. I need the Lord's mercy. I need his forgiveness. I need for the Lord to carry me in his arms. I need for him to love me like the shepherd that he is. Isn't this wonderful? So he gathers in the good.
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1: It's all right to get your praise on. Yeah, that is the Salem Bible Church Choir. Jesus says, I am the way, the truth, and the light. I'm Tracy Bethay, glad to be with you on this Thursday. Still to come, music from P.J. Morton with Mercy. That's from Bishop Larry Trotter. The Lord is blessing me right now. Doe is standing by. Here's music, a classic from the Thompson Community Singers, and I tried them, and I know them.

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1: It's music from PJ Morton. Song says, Lord, we thank you for your mercy that endureth forever. I'm Tracy Bethay. So delighted to be in your company on this beautiful Thursday. It's the 15th day of October. Here we are in the halfway gone with October already. And November will be here before you know it. We thank you, Lord, for this day that you have made, and we choose to rejoice and be glad in it. Amen. Amen. Listen, on the way, we've got more of your favorite gospel hits to enhance your work day. Still to come, Bishop Larry Trotter, and the Lord is blessing me right now. Got some J.J. 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Another chance for you to win is coming up. 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
1: It's Doug McKenzie, and come on board. Happy Thursday to you and yours. I'm Tracy Bethay. Here's Fresh Start Worship with You Are.

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1: That's music from Fresh Start Worship. Song says, "You are." I'm Tracy Bethea, delighted to be in your company on a beautiful Thursday. Headed over to the Talkback feature. Who's checking in on today?
2: Good morning, Tracy.
1: Good morning.
2: This is Jerry Thomas. I just wanted to reach out to you to tell you good morning.
1: Good morning.
2: And I miss you the days that you was out of town and everything. I prayed that the Lord would take care of you. I didn't know if you were sick or anything. But anyway, it's good to have you back as usual. So you have a blessed day and continue to be blessed. I love you, Tracy. Have a good one. Bye-bye.
1: Well, God bless you, Ms. Thomas. Thanks so much for checking in on today. I was well in health. I actually was busy traveling with our sister strut in St. Louis. And then I went to the Dove Awards Gospel Showcase and was honored with Ty Scott Records. And then I flew out to Los Angeles to meet with Kirk Franklin to bring and create and produce something very special for all of you. So stay tuned. As a matter of fact, Ms. Thomas, you can go to my Facebook page. Follow me on Facebook and or on Instagram at Tracy Bethea. That's TracyBethea. And you can go and check out some of the video and pictures that I posted while I was out and about. Oh, I've been busy. Kingdom building, that's exactly what it was. But thanks so much for letting me know that you missed me while I was gone. I am back and glad to be giving you chances at $1,000. As a matter of fact, coming up around the top of the hour, another chance at $1,000 and the $1,000 Christmas blessing. When you hear the keyword at the top of the hour, just enter it on our website and get this $1,000 blessing.
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Hallelujah 940 WYLD, music of power and praise. Sing, Miss Anita Wilson. I love that song, Jesus Will. Now you fill in the blank, because I know he will. Heal your body, take good care of you, keep you from danger, seen and unseen. Now you fill in the blank. I'm Tracy Bethay, here's Edwin Hawkins, and God will take good care of you.

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1: It's music from Anthony Brown and Group Therapy. And thank you, Lord. You always, you'll always be good to your children. Now, he will correct us, rightfully so. But that's what a good father does. Yeah, he corrects his children. So we thank you, Lord, that you'll always be good to us. I'm Tracy Bethay. Happy Thursday to you and yours. Listen, well, I want to know, I'm headed to the talkback feature. What would you do with a grand in your hand?
2: Hi, Tracy Bethay, calling out of Vicksburg, Mississippi.
1: Come on here.
2: If I was to win that $1,000, I would give the Lord his percent.
1: Amen.
2: Put some gas in my car, because you know that gas kind of high out there right now. Mm. And pay off some debt. Appreciate all you do and the inspiration that you give to us every day. Listen to you while I'm at work. Have a blessed day. But that was what I would do with my $1,000. Claim it in the name of Jesus. Have a blessed one.
1: Oh, God bless you. That's right. Name it and claim it. Pay some bills. Put some gas in that car. Pay your tithes. We want you to do whatever that need may be. And I know everybody is talking about these high gas prices and utility bills. So, yeah, the winning is real. We had a winner. Miss Amanda won a couple of days ago. The winning is real. And we praise God for being able to do more than just music that we play, but to give you tangible things. And the Bible says money answereth all things. So yeah, thank you. And keep talking back to me. Push your little red microphone. I want to know, what would you do with a grand in your hand? Keep listening. Another key word is coming up at the top of the hour.
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16: 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All right. 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

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Hey, I'm Tracy Bethay. 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

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It's music from Vashawn Mitchell and nobody greater. I'm Tracy Bethay, delighted to be your company. Happy Thursday to you and yours. Here's Kenny Lewis in one voice, and God did it.

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1: It's all right to get your praise on. That's music from Kenny Lewis with One Voice and God Did It. Happy Thursday to you and yours. I'm Tracy Bethay. Glad to be in your company on this 15th day of October. Today is Kevin in Milwaukee's birthday. Kevin, I got another shout out coming for you, but today is Kevin's birthday. 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And I just got mine back and I said, thank you, Jesus. 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Now, that's just the truth right there. Again, my mom and dad, they always push. Keep your credit score. Get it up there. All right? Yeah. So that's a blessing. So you may want to take advantages of that today. Checking, getting your credit score together. And then also enjoy this National Get to Know Your Customers Day. On the way, I've got more of your favorite gospel hits and more chances at $1,000.

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3: 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What's wrong with you?

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1: It's Erica Campbell, and I love God. You don't love God? What's wrong with you? I'm Tracy Bethay. Happy Thursday to you and yours. Still to come this hour, music on the way from Ty Tribbett. Got some Judith Christy McAllister, who will be recording soon. Got that Like to Do in the Morning on the way. Here's music from Rodney Bryant, and he's a keeper. Yes, he is.

0: Wild for Jesus with Hallelujah 940 AM WYLD. It's music from Todd Tribbett and Holy You. I'm Tracy Bethay. So glad to be in your company on this beautifully blessed Thursday. Yeah, getting you ready for the weekend. And let me talk to those of you that love those jerseys and collector's items. And you know, many of our men and women, you know, we get out here and get these sports jerseys, you know, of our favorite teams. And I'd have to say one of the biggest jerseys in sports that's back and forth or anything really with this man's name on it, and I'm speaking of NBA legend Michael Jordan. Yeah, I mean, people love him. I am a fan and was a fan of Michael Jordan, and people just love him. And the question is, how much do you love him? There's a jersey worn by NBA legend Michael Jordan during the 1998 NBA Finals. Anybody remember that game? Yeah, well, it's changing hands at a record price. Hunt Auctions says the red Chicago Bulls jersey worn by Michael Jordan during that game, Game 2, was purchased for $14 million by a Miami real estate investor. Wow. Now, that's the highest known price ever paid for a piece of basketball memorabilia. And the third Jordan worn jersey from the Last Dance Finals to fetch more than $10 million. My, my, my. Woo. All right, Michael Jordan. All right, Miami real estate investor. How bad do you want it? You wanted it real bad, didn't he? All right, coming up, I've got more of your favorite gospel hits. I know you want more, and I've got you covered. Judith Christy McAllister is on the way. Isaiah Templeton with Everything Will Be All Right. And Reverend Clay Evans with I Got a Testimony.
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It's Tracy Bethay. Need some afternoon inspiration? Tune in to Sonya Blakey from 2 until 7 p.m. right here.

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4: My heart is always longed for something more. I search the stars to knock on heaven's door. Creation groans for God to be revealed. Every wound we carry will be healed. My eyes on the sun.

Music of Power and Praise. Hallelujah, 9:40 a.m. That is the Reverend Clay Evans, a classic, and I've got a testimony. I'm Tracy Bethay, got the Gospel Truth and Gospel News, honey, coming up next. But first, it's Sincere and After Tonight.

0: Hallelujah, 9:40 a.m., music of power and praise.
1: 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Oh, it's time for the gospel truth in gospel news, honey, with two-time Stellar Award winner, Tracy Bethay.
0: Today in the gospel truth in gospel news, honey, congratulations to Grammy Award nominated and platinum selling gospel powerhouse Anthony Brown and Group Therapy. They have earned their 7th Billboard number 1 gospel airplay chart single with their uplifting gospel anthem, Always Be Good, in an astounding 13 short weeks on the charts. The song also hit number 1 on media-based gospel airplay chart for the week ending October 10th. And this track hails from the group's first album in 3 years. Always Be Good is a reminder that regardless of life's uncertainties, God's goodness remains constant. Anthony Brown wrote the song himself and says, in a world that often focuses on what's wrong, I hope Always Be Good inspires people to intentionally look for evidence of God's goodness every single day. Because the truth is simple. Circumstances may change, but God's goodness never does. Anthony Brown and Group Therapy and Maurette Brown Clark are in the midst of their therapy tour, and it's coming to a city near you. Just go to thetherapytour.com. I'm Tracy Bethay, and that's a look at the gospel truth and gospel news.

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That's win.

Hallelujah, 9:40 a.m. You know, that's one of my favorites from Mary Mary and Yesterday. I'm Tracy Bethay, delighted to be in your company on this wonderful Thursday. Got some Canton Jones on the way and your birthdays. Here's music from the Reeds Temple Choir. Let me hear you say I am blessed.

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1: It's all right to get your praise on. That is Canton Jones and Praise On Go. And that's exactly how your praise should be. On go. Yeah. Ready to move. Ready to praise. Ready to go forward. And yeah. Get it done. Let's go. Praise on go. I'm Tracy Bethay. Headed over to the talkback feature. Yeah, the $1,000 blessing is real. And I want to know, what would you do with a grand in your hand?
2: This is Ronald. I want to say, if I won the $1,000, I would give 10% to my tithes.
1: Amen.
2: I would give my wife a portion, and the rest I would enjoy life. Thank you so very much. Have a blessed and wonderful day.
1: All right, Ronald. Well, that's a wonderful thing. Gonna pay your tithes, gonna break off some for your wife. That's right. And then he says, just going to enjoy life. What a blessing. Yeah, this $1,000 is real. We had a nationwide winner a couple of days ago, $1,000. Miss Amanda was her name. Yes. And you could be next. So just keep listening. When you hear the keyword Monday through Friday from 9 a.m. until 5 p.m. around the top of the hour, when you hear that keyword, enter it on this station's website and get this $1,000 Christmas blessing. I want to know, what would you do with a grand in your hand? 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

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Hey, it's Tracy Bethay, and wake up tomorrow morning with Sherry Mackey. She has just what you need to start your day off right here on WYLD AM 940, Music of Power and

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1: Your inspiration station, Hallelujah 940 AM WYLD. As we continue to pray for Uncle Charlie Wilson, that's I'm blessed. Got your birthdays coming up next, but first, here's Kirk Franklin along with Karen Clark Sheard, and thank you for everything.
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1: That's brand new music. I love it. That is music from Kirk Franklin featuring Karen Clark Sheard. 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Stay tuned. 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
1: Hey.
2: This is Kevin from Milwaukee. You know, my birthday is Thursday, October 15th. I'll be 64 years old.
1: Come on here, Kevin. 64 years young on today. That's Kevin from Milwaukee. And I tell you, he's been checking in with us for, such a long time. Thanks so much for checking in on today. And happy blessed birthday to Kevin in Milwaukee. And there's some others celebrating on this 15th day of October. He's deemed as the hairstylist to the stars. Keith Turks, happy birthday to you over at the Hair Kingdom. Nick London is celebrating on today along with Sandra Thompson. Tanya Watson, happy birthday to you. Hannah Hunter is celebrating on today along with David Craigwood and Jeremy Nelson and Mark Hubbard. Maybe you've got a birthday or an anniversary on today. Listen, we just want to say blessings to you.
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0: praise. Hallelujah 940 WYLD, music of power and praise.
1: Oh, he inhabits the praises of his people. That is music from Jay Moss, and we must praise. I'm Tracy Bethay, glad to be in your company. PJ Morton is standing by. Here's Fred Hammond, and let the praise begin.

0: Hallelujah 940 WYLD. It's PJ Morton's song says, Your mercy, Lord. Thank you for your mercy. A beautifully blessed Thursday to you and yours. I'm Tracy Bethay. So glad to be in your company. And still to come this hour, music from Todd Delaney with Your Great Name. James Fortune, who I talked with just the other day. Favor of God is coming up. Got Lionel Richie and the Commodore standing by. And the brand new single from Corinne Hawthorne with His Favorite.
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It's music from the Commodores, and yes, he is. Jesus is love. I'm Tracy Bethay, delighted to be in your company. It's brand new from Corinne Hawthorne. It's called His Favorite.

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1: Ah, people are loving this one. Yeah, it's the latest single from Miss Corinne Hawthorne. Song says, I must be God's favorite. Well, yes, you are. I'm Tracy Bethay, delighted to be in your company. I want to thank you so much for hanging out with me on today. I pray that something was said or played to uplift your spirits, keep you happy, keep you smiling, just to make it through this day. So before we get out of here, how about we wind down from work? Today's inspirational quote says, here we are in the half of the 10th month of 2026. This month almost gone. Note to self. It's not too late. You are not behind. You are where you need to be. If you're not, what are you going to do? I know you had that vision board and made those decisions, and here it is, October. Just a couple of months left in 2026. But here's a note to self. It's not too late. You can get started today. You are not behind. Get up, dust yourself off. And the question is, what are you going to do? Get busy. Let that minister to your hearts, and thanks so much for listening. Listen, stay close. Coming up at the top of the hour, another chance at $1,000. Talk back to me on the talk back, Mike. I want to know, what would you do with a grand in your hand?

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1: Who will wipe your tears away?
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through right now. Some broken family, broken fellowship, broken friendship, broken bodies. 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But I think about all of these diseases that's plaguing our land. AIDS, cancer, tuberculosis, kidney diseases. 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You see, double jeopardy gives you the answer. You got to come up with the question, is that right?

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0: Hallelujah 940 AM WYLD. How you gonna make it through the rest of this day? Make sure you get into his presence. Stay in his presence. That's where the fullness of joy is. Good afternoon. It's Joan DeVlakey. Happy Thankful Thursday. Coming up, we got Fred Hammond, Love Never Fails. Right now, Helen Baylor, If It Had Not Been for the Lord. Oh, my son.
1: There's a song I want to do right now that reminds me of my grandmother, and you've heard me tell my story how she prayed me through. When I got saved, when I got delivered from drugs and alcohol, my grandmother, she told me, she said,

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1: 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We are too. 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
1: The love of God always wins, even when somebody is mean, hateful. They just do things. It's just, the love of God always wins because God is love. Yeah, it's Sonya Blakey. Happy Thankful Thursday. There is another cash keyword coming up at the top of the next hour. So be ready for it so you could possibly win $1,000. Coming up, we got Zacardi Cortez, Lord, Do It For Me. Israel New Breed, again, I say rejoice.
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1: 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We'll talk about it after this from JJ Harrison. Nothing else.

0: 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JJ Hairston, Youthful Praise, Nothing Else. Praise teams are killing it. Yeah, it's that kind of song. It's so good. It's so DeBlakey. Coming up, we got Dorinda Clark Gold, Take It Back. Norbert Hutchins, God's Got a Blessing with Your Name on It. I'll be singing that one. Make sure you're listening up at the top of the hour for your blessing. $1,000. Claim it like it's already done. In the words of Marvin Sapp, praise him in advance. $1,000. Cash keyword hit the top of the hour. Once you get it, go straight to the website.
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2: Oh my God. 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
1: You got to say it and believe it. I'm Sonya Blakey. Coming up, Anthony Brown, always be good. Right now, Al Green, the Lord will be.

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1: Anthony Brown is on tour with Marette Brown Clark. We'll talk to him in about 30 seconds. It's Sonia Blakey. Just ahead, we get I'm Glad I Don't Look Like What I've Been Through. That's my testimony, too. Also, we'll do The Lord Is Blessing Me. Daryl Walls, Abo, if you can, meet Anthony Brown and Marette Brown Clark on the therapy tour.
2: You know, this tour is so much more than just some live music. It really is an experience. You know, Marette is my musical mama, as most people know by now. She has literally been the drive behind my career since the beginning. She's still my booking manager today. And our songs have been knit together for years. I mean, whether she's singing on my project or me on hers or me writing songs for her, mm-hmm. we have an incredible musical story that we've knit together over time. So this tour was just a matter of time. It was supposed to happen, and now it just seems like the right time.
1: Yes, it's the right time. Make sure you follow Anthony Brown, follow Marette Brown Clark. They are going to Alabama. It's going to be great.
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2: 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Yeah. Yeah.

0: Hallelujah. 940 WYLD, music of power and praise. Bishop Larry Trotter, the Lord is blessing.
1: Yes, 45 years of pastoring. That's incredible.
0: In the city of Chicago, I'm Zoe DeBlakey. Right now, it's Daryl Wells, Able.

0: 940 WYLD. One of my new favorite songs. You know, it could change from season to season. I'm just convinced God is able. His word says it, and he has proven it over and over again. Can somebody say able? I'm Sonya Blakey. Coming up, let's take it back. Edwin Hawkins, God Will Take Care of You. Also, Mary Mary in the Morning. There's another cash keyword coming up at the top of the hour. It's the last one for today, so grab it. When you hear it, go to the website, and hopefully you'll get that call.
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1: 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Hallelujah. When you get that $1,000, it's coming.
2: 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Hallelujah. Thank you, Jesus. Thank you, Jesus. I was in my car when I got the call.
1: 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It's Sonya Blakey coming up, Tide Tribute, Holy You. Right now, it's Reverend Luther Barnes, God's Grace.

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2: Coming up, stick with me, because I got your favorites. Walter Hawkins, classic, Be Grateful. Jesus Can Work It Out. What are you doing? You got to wait for that one. Kirk Franklin, I Smile. It's Sonya Blakey. Thankful to be with you another day. Thankful that I'm able to get up in the mornings, work out in the afternoons, and show up for you. It's always God's doing, and I give him all the glory on a thankful Thursday. What about you? 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
1: 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Kenny Lewis, God did it. 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
1: God did it. You're going to hear about it. Cancer. Her mom dealing with cancer. We'll get into it. It's Sonya Blakey on the way for Everett Jones. He wants it all. Thankful that you're with me this afternoon and every afternoon. I cannot take that for granted. You can always hit me up on that iHeartRadio app, Talkback Mike, and talk about why you're feeling thankful.
2: And Sonya, I am thankful for my mother. My mother has stage four. It's been 4 years. And she has been fighting, and she is still here, still humble, still grateful, and just doing her thing. So I am so grateful and so blessed to still have my mama here fighting, fighting and fighting and fighting.
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1: Sold out for Jesus. 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I gotta think about that. It's so much. Wakey, happy that you're with me on this thankful Thursday. Coming up, we got Kenton Jones, Praise on Go. Here's Dr. Kenzie. Come aboard.

0: Your inspiration station, Hallelujah 940 AM WYLD. We rolling. Happy Thursday. Praise on go. We not stopping. We moving. We're motivated. I'm Soja Blakey. Coming up, CeCe Winans, Pray. Tim Rogers, Change. And let's also do Ernest Pugh, Rain on Us.
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2: 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I'm just grateful that things are working in our favor.
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0: Hallelujah, 9:40 a.m.
1: I love those songs that we can sing along to. Get ready, Kirk Carr in the Sanctuary. That's after the break. Plus Tasha Page Lockhart, Different. I'm Sonya Blanky. We made it through a thankful Thursday on the afternoon show. We can always stay connected, though. Make sure you follow me, Sonya Blanky, on all social media platforms. Working on a wonderful podcast. If you could subscribe on YouTube, Sonya Blanky Media, Sonya Blanky Media. That's where you'll find it. I'm building it. Y'all pray for me. It's a process, but I'm trying my best. So make sure you subscribe to my YouTube page, Sonya Blanky Media. Make sure you are back here tomorrow. Your chance at $1,000 continues 9 a.m. to 5 p.m. Get that cash keyword. Go to the website. Lock it in so you're always ready. Be blessed.

0: 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Praise and inspiration.
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2: 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God, we know you're going to bless us.

0: Tune in first thing tomorrow morning for a chance to win your $1,000 blessing right here.
1: Music of power and praise, 940 a.m.